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90.3, good evening to you, good evening. Alicia Maya starting us off, Classic Soul Part 4. Wow, you know we've been through 3 weeks of this. One more week ain't gonna kill it, right? Glad to have you here with me, good evening to you, Love Zone 90.3 FM. As we continue, more music. Here's Melbourne Moore. There's no other like you. Classic Soul Weekend right here at Love Zone.

0: 90.3 Melbourne Warm. There's no one else like you. Classic Soul is Temprise on 90.3. Beverly, how you doing? Also, Evelyn, how you doing?
1: When and you hold me in your arms.
0: Hey, Debbie, how you doing? Good evening to you.

90.3 Tempreze on for you, you for me. I'd like to welcome Jesse in. Also, Evelyn checking in. Good evening to you. Sarasi is also checking in. As we continue, more hip music. Hey, DC, how I leave you out? DC, I can get you. DC and Mary checking in as well. Good evening to you.

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If you did, I'm sorry. But now that I'm here, I don't want to bore you with a long, irrelevant conversation. But you see, darling, I think it's about time for me to get real serious about you.

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It's when you love someone very, very much, and you just can't seem to get yourself together. Like last Friday in class, when Mr. Russell was giving

90.3, Rise of Son of Darkness. Love Jones, good evening to you. Peggy is checking in. Good evening, Peggy. How you doing? Let's keep it moving right here. Here's Melissa Morgan, Do You Still Love Me? If you ain't played this, you don't know. All right? Better ask somebody about this one. Love Zone, classic soul. Fourth week in a row. Smash. Oh, my God.

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1: Do you still love me?
0: Like, say hi to Tish, baby. Tish, baby, how you doing? Welcome to Love Zone. I got somebody else I gotta show some love to. We ain't do it yet, but we're gonna find some more people. Jesse, I think, is in the house. Jesse, good evening to you. Welcome to Love Zone. If you just joined us, welcome. We're playing Everybody and Their Mama tonight. Classic Soul Part 4.

0: 93.3 FM. Like to welcome Carrington. Carrington, how you doing? Also, Gail checking in. Good evening to you. Got a whole bunch of music we're gonna play tonight. Let's do this right here. Ready?
1: You know what I think heaven is? I think heaven is you. You know that?

90.3. Ohio Players, heaven must be like this. Good evening to you. Yell, checking in. Good evening. As we continue, more music right here. Classic Soul, part four. A whole bunch of music to get to, so make sure we get to it. Here's Shalimar. This is for the loving you.

0: you love we do something like this. 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
1: Fellas, I wonder what you mind if I talk to you a minute. You know, sometimes we have a tendencies, or should I say we forget what a woman needs every now and then. That is, if you want to keep your thing together. Listen to me now.

0: 90.3 Eddie Floyd. Never found me a girl that loved me like you do. That's about right, right? As we continue, more music right here. Let's go in the rain for a minute. Let's do this with Love Unlimited. Walking in the rain with the one I love. 90.3, good evening.
1: Everyone's trying to get out of the rain. 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
0: 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It was so beautiful. Let me tell you how it started.

0: 90.3. Like to welcome my man Evan, also Nessa, checking in. Hey Nessa, baby. Good to have you here. We got a lot of music to play, so make sure we got it all for you, right? Slow zone, almost up to 9 o'clock hour, too. All right. WACR, The Voice of Harlem, good evening to you. Here is Barry White speaking
1: of... You know,
0: everybody's
1: talking about...
0: Well, the limit is Barry White.
1: About how different I am. I guess they can notice the change. The way I walk. The way I talk. Believe it or not, baby, I can feel it here inside of me.

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Baby, you were all that it took to take a man from a world that was completely all blue, to turn me around and plant my feet on solid ground.

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Don't Ask My Neighbors, Classic Soul Part 4 in effect. As we continue, his Enchantment, Sunshine.

90.3 Enchantment. Sunshine, good evening to you. I'd like to welcome my man Thomas. Thomas, welcome to Love Zone. Good evening to you. As we continue, more music right here. Here's Blue Magic, Stop the Start, Classic Soul Part 4. Good evening.

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Glad to have you here with me as we got more music right here. Ready?

90.3. Jeffrey Osborne, LTD. Where did we go wrong? I don't know. Gotta figure out where we went wrong at. Lozo 90.3, good evening to you. As we continue, here's LeVert. I'm still Love Zone.

still. Classic Soul on 90.3 Part 4. Glad to have you here with me. As we continue, more music right here. Here is the OJs. Play the son, why not play the father, right? Love Zone, good evening to you.

90.3 Music of the Four Tops. Still Waters Run Deep. As we continue, see if you remember this one. Delphonics.

90.3 Dopeonics. Dopeonics theme. Remember that one? Kind of remember that one, right? 90.3, good evening. It's Smokey Robinson and the Miracles. 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

90.3 Black Ivory. They're gonna be my man Maurice Watts next September, Kalahari Ballroom. We played a couple of artists that's gonna be there, the Delphonics for one.

Would you just sit down for a minute? I'm gonna turn this light down. What I'm about to ask you, it won't take long. You see, I didn't listen to Mama. Daddy couldn't tell me what to do. My sister says I'm crazy. My brother just laughs at me. All my friends, they say I'm a fool. Baby, I feel like I can't have a life if I can't have it with you. I know I couldn't adjust to any other life. Baby, please don't take your love from me. I know a man ain't supposed to cry. Baby, if you leave me, I swear I don't know what I'll do.

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New Birth Wildflower Classic Soul Part 4 in effect. And since we're playing Wildflower, why not play the original version? Let's play the original version. Why not? Here's Skylark, the original version of Wildflower 90.3. This was a hit too, believe it or not. Don't play.

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As we continue, more music right here. Here is the 5 Stair Steps, Danger, She's a Stranger.

90.3. Choice Roll, When You're Young and in Love. Classic soul right here. If you remember all these songs, just say I do. As we continue, more music right here. Here's Norman Connors. You Are My Starship, 90.3.

90.3. Musical Prince. And Adore. And I adore you for listening. Thank you for listening. Classic Soul Part 4 as we continue. Let's do some more competition. Here's Michael Jackson, Lady of My Life, 90.3.

90.3 Michael Jackson, Lady of My Life. Good evening to you. Hopefully you are enjoying the music. Let me know if you are enjoying the music so far. As we continue, here's the Flamingos. Ready? Let's go.

Chantel's on 90.3 FM. Look in my eyes. Good evening to you. Before that, Flamingos. As we continue more music right here, here's the Persuaders. Remember this classic? It's a thin line between love and hate.

Raiders on 90.3 FM. It's in line between love and hate. Welcome, good evening to you. We still got some time. We're going to play a whole bunch of music before we get off the air. Like this one, right on the tip of my tongue. Brenda and the Tabulations.

We still got a lot of music to play, so we're going to do that right there. Love Zone, good evening to you. Good evening. Glad to hear you. Glad to have you here. How about that? Glad to have you here with me. As we continue, here's the Dells. And the one we have stays on my mind.

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Love stays on my mind. Good evening to you. Hopefully you are enjoying the music tonight. We got more in store. Let me play this one right here. Harold Melvin and the Blue Notes. Hope that we could be together soon. 90.3. Remember this one?

90.3 Classic Soul Part 4. Hope you are enjoying the music. Marvel, let's go mess with Bill. We still got some time. We're going to play some more music. Yes, indeed. Guaranteed to play some more music right here. Let's go back to Marvin Gaye and Tammy Terrell. This time with Tammy Terrell. Okay, how about that? Your Precious Love, 90.3.

0: 904, how can I pretend I'm on the losing end?
1: Oh, baby.
0: Well, so we still got some music to play. Let's play this one right here. Jerry Butler, Never Gonna Give You Up. Good evening, Love Zone.

this kind of fella. Let's stay in Chicago for a minute. Let's do this from Chicago. Ready? This is Chicago with Rufus and Chaka Khan. Please pardon me. WACR.

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Let's stay together. About ready to get up out this chair. About ready to get up out this chair. Until next week. I'm going to play a couple more, all right? Thank you for listening. Hey, listen and enjoy.

90.3 about ready to get about this chair. House of Harlem is up next. And make sure you check them out. If they're still up, they'll be banging with that house music. I have to, like, sometimes get their info. How you, what song is that? You know what I'm saying? Might have to Shazam them. Anyway, about ready to get about this chair. And I'll see y'all next week, all right? Yeah, I'll talk to y'all later.

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2: 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Today, the Air Quality Index, or AQI, in all or part of New York City has reached level red, where the AQI is between 151 and 200. 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
3: 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I am one of your hosts. I'm DJ Black Icon 11, beat 1111, yo, dance daddy. The other two are ND's House Party and I am TinaDixon.com. And if you know that this is the premier show coming out of New York City for house music. Nobody does it like we do. 6 hours of the greatest house music sounds are spun by some of the dopest DJs on the planet. And we've been doing this strong for about 12, 13, yeah, we're going on our 13th year now. And WHCR is getting ready to celebrate 40 years on the New York City dial. And I got a long story to tell you, but I'm not going to get into it right now. But just to let you know, for the next 2 hours, I am going to be live in the mix. And I am coming to you live from rehab because, you know, due to certain circumstances with my back, I have to do an in-person rehab. But, thanks to the wonders of modern technology, I am able to broadcast live from the rehab spot. So that's what I'm going to do for you this evening. And it's going to be a bunch of wonderful music. We got some Afro Tech, Afro House. We have some United States great stuff, you know, worldwide great stuff. New music from our brothers and sisters who we met out in ADE or reconnected with out in ADE. It's going to be something, something, something. All right? But I'm going to get right into it. Like I said, for the next 2 hours, it's going to be myself in the mix. And I think following me, you might get a live mix from IamTinaDixon.com. And then the other few hours will be some classic mixes from folks. It's just going to be great. All house music all night long. And as always, we are followed by the Harlem Connection Radio Show from 6 a.m. until 8 a.m. All right, folks, I hope y'all are getting ready to move the furniture and throw some baby powder on the floor and wake up the kids because it's time to dance with mommy and daddy. 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

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In my house. DJ PP. We're going to keep it going. Oh, we don't know what time we're getting out of here. We just know we down here. Labor Day weekend. Happy Labor Day to you. Tell them my word.

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Would you just sit down for a minute? I'm gonna turn this light down. What I'm about to ask you, it won't take long. You see, baby, I feel like I can't have a life if I can't have it with you. I know I couldn't adjust to any other life. 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I know a man ain't supposed to cry. Baby, if you leave me, I swear I don't know what I'll do.

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Hi, this is Vince Boudreau, president of the City College of New York, and I want to tell you about a new show I'll be hosting the last Wednesday of every month. It's called From City to the World, and it's about how the work that we're doing at City College matters to people across the city and throughout the world. We'll discuss the practical application of that research in solving real-world issues like poverty, homelessness, mental health challenges, affordable housing, and disparities in healthcare. So join me, President Vince Boudreau, on the last Wednesday of every month for From City to the World. And so you won't ever miss an episode, subscribe to From City to the World on the podcast app of your choice.

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The pace of technological progress has been breathtaking, and Community and Technology will help you better understand how to use technology tools and applications to improve the quality of your life. 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The power of the internet is staggering, and we need to use it to empower our lives and our communities. 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Tune into Community and Technology every Wednesday from 5 to 6 p.m. You just might learn something.

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1: Time now is 12:11, and you're listening to the House in Harlem Radio Show. I'm your host, DJ Vince the Prince. Shout out to TinaDixon.com. She should be here lately, or a little bit later on. But if not, she's holding it down for her family. Good to be back in the saddle amongst the greatest audience in the world. WHCR listeners, shout out to the Love Zone, Howie D. Thank you for holding it down. We're going to turn up the beats per minute. You know how we do. 12 a.m. to 6 a.m. House music all night, or should I say all morning long? Yep. We're going to get into some stuff. Got a lot of new music. I'm always having a lot of new music and don't get to play it. I'm going to try to give you a lot of it today. Keep it with you, got on WHCR 90.3 FM, the voice of Harlem. Call somebody, let them know House in Harlem is on the air with DJ Vince the Prince, TinaDixon.com. Oh, yeah. I'm kicking off the mix. Don't know how long I'll go. Well, sit back, relax. You had a good week. It's cold out there. Uh-huh. Let's get into some stuff. Keep it where you got it, y'all.

We're gonna be in the mix till 6, y'all. 12:14. Got some good sleep. So I'm feeling pretty up.

90.3 FM, the voice of Harlem, 1216. We're going to be in the mix till 6. Trying to get in the groove, y'all. Keep it where you got it. Sit back, relax. Put your feet up. Or if you feel like rocking with us on the dance floor, do so. Nothing wrong with that. Or if you feel like rocking with us on the dance floor, do so. Nothing wrong with that.

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If you're tight, your audience says, oh, well, it must be time to go.

house in Harlem. Black Icon on the set. Having fun. I'm having fun too in the basement. Labor Day weekend. Getting hot down here. Shout out to all you that are tuned in. All 10 of you. Gonna be down here for a while. Laying down some serious grooves for you.

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2: 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Welcome to another edition of the House in Harlem radio show. I am your host, Tina Dixon, and DJ Black Icon 111 Infinity, and our forever host, DJ Vince the Prince. Oh, yes, oh, yes, oh, yes. Well, first things first, today I have to say shout out to our co-host, DJ Black Icon 111 Infinity. Happy birthday, boo-boo. Yes, happy, happy, happy birthday to you. And he is out and about and celebrating. This is like day three or maybe day four. You know, he's trying to do it up like, you know, IamTinaDixon.com. We don't just do it one day. We celebrate for a few days because God has been good and we're still yet in the land of the living. So shout out to DJ Black Icon 1. Celebrate your day, boo. Happy birthday. Birthday to you. And we are going to kick this session off with some brand new mixes. Yes, you heard me. DJ Vince the Prince and DJ Black Icon 1 was down in the basement and they cooked up some stuff for us. So we are going to kick it off with none other than my mentor, my brother, and my friend, DJ Vince the Prince, right here on House in Harlem Radio Show, the founder of House in Harlem Radio Show. Gonna give it to you like nobody else can. So kick back. No, don't kick back. I was going to say kick back and relax, but boo-boo, don't relax. Move the furniture. Mm-hmm. Yes. Sprinkle some baby powder, but you got to clean it up. And WHCR is not responsible if you slip, trip, and bust your lip while getting in the two-step. Yes. House in Harlem radio show right here on WHCR 90.3 FM. The voice of Harlem kicking it off with none other than DJ Vince the Prince. For the next 2 hours, that's who you're going to hear. So keep it locked right where you got it. Don't you dare go nowhere. Go on, boo-boo. Do your thing.

House and Holland Basement Session, y'all. What's up? DJ Vince the Prince, Black Icon 1 will be in the building. Hang out with us tonight.

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1: 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Notify NYC has issued an alert on July 16th. Today, the Air Quality Index, or AQI, in all or part of New York City has reached level red, where the AQI is between 151 and 200. 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This has been an air quality alert from WEBT. Stay safe.
2: Yes, yes, yes. Awesome, awesome, awesome. Thank you again to DJ AD for those fabulous 2 hours of Afro House. Yes, I know you enjoyed it as much as I did. But right now we are going to go to my mentor. Oh, yes, indeed. As I said before, every Friday night down in the basement, which is an undisclosed location in Harlem, where DJ Vince the Prince pulls out everything. You know what I'm saying? He pulls out everything. And we get it in. You could catch it on Mixcloud. I believe you can look up DJ Vince the Prince, but if not, look up House in Harlem on Mixcloud. And you can actually see them in the basement, him along with DJ Black Icon One, be getting it in. And I don't know, every now and again, you might catch me down up in the basement, boo-boo. Well, keep it locked right where you got it on WHCR 90.3 FM. This is the House in Harlem Radio Show. And without further ado, we are going to go into the next mix. And that will be none other than DJ Vince the Prince, the founder of the House in Harlem Radio Show. And the diggity, diggity, diggity dope part about it is he is giving us 3 hours. Yes, indeed. So I get to take a break. I've been on break for a minute, though, so that's not important. But DJ Black Icon One, who has just returned from South by Southwest in Austin, Texas, with all that barbecue. All that barbecue that he did not share. I'm just saying, you know, he's going to get to rest. He probably need it. I ain't saying nothing else about it. I'm going to leave that for behind the scenes. Y'all keep it locked to House in Harlem Radio Show. I am TinaDixon.com. It's a real website, not the same, but don't check it yet because I kind of got it on hiatus. I'm going to upgrade it, I promise. But without further ado, we going to jump on into the music. So the next sound you hear will be that of DJ Vince the Prince right here on the show that he created, House in Harlem Radio Show. Keep it locked.

Basement session, y'all. And it's the Prince. Let's go, y'all. 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All four, y'all.

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1: This is a WHCR emergency broadcast team alert. Another heat wave is expected to impact New York City and the tri-state area beginning Tuesday, with temperatures reaching the low to mid-90s and heat index values feeling as high as 100 to 105 degrees. The hottest conditions are expected Tuesday through Wednesday, with warm, humid nights providing little relief. Residents are urged to limit outdoor activity during the hottest hours of the day between 11 a.m. to 4 p.m., drink plenty of water, wear lightweight, light-colored clothing, check on older adults, young children, and anyone without air conditioning, never leave children or pets in a park vehicle. 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I'm Sanji Lopez, signing off of the WABT News Desk.
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3: 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Why? Because Harlem is that place. The songs will deal on some method and mode of transportation. So again, I'm Mama Soul, starting off this journey. Stay aboard. Next stop, good music.

Mama Soul, and I'm back starting off this sonic journey for the Harlem Connection. The Harlem Connection to transportation, planes, trains, automobiles, e-bike, bus, not a skateboard, well, not unless it's close. Presenting songs that deal on travel. How are you getting from point A to point B? Your boarding pass has been scanned. You are most certainly aboard the Harlem Connection. And in support of the theme, what songs did I provide? I started off with Chocolate with Fly. Chocolate is from Seattle, but her Harlem Connection is having performed at Shrine World Music Venue as one of the featured artists for the Rendezvous Independent Artist Showcase. She played Shrine World Music Venue, which is located on Adam Clayton Powell Jr. Boulevard between 133rd and 134th Streets. Then went into Radio Galaxy featuring Carl Thomas. This group is from Texas. Carl Thomas is the Harlem Connection. Did a lot of work with Uptown Records as a session singer. Label head, Andre Harrell, Harlem Sun, Tracy Chapman, Fast Car. We're going to cite the hip-hop duo Nice and Smooth. They sampled Fast Car for their song, Sometimes I Ride Slow. Smooth B and Greg Nice, they have performed in Harlem a gajillions of times. Let's take it back to the early days of hip-hop. We're talking Harlem Park Jams. We're talking having performed at Harlem World. That's the Harlem Connection there. Then went into Beyonce with 16 Carriages off of her Cowboy Carter album. The Harlem Connection for Beyonce is having made a surprise visit to a middle school in Harlem in support of then First Lady and forever First Lady for many of us, Michelle Obama, as part of her health initiative. And speaking of buggies and carriages, Cameron and Mace, Horse and Carriage, two sons of Harlem, and long before the invention of the electric car, what did you have? You had a horse and carriage, right? Then went into Teyana Taylor with Fly Away, a daughter of Harlem, lives for off of Lenox Avenue and 140th Street. And then closed out with The Wonder, Steve Lynn Morris, Rocket Love. Stevie Wonder, his Harlem moments have been numerous. But this time around, I'm going to cite during the quarantine, Stevie Wonder participated in a virtual video interview for Harlem Week. So there you have it, Mama Soul here, my first block of music in support of the theme, the Harlem Connection to transportation. Starting off this sonic experience, but I'm not in this alone. Up next is The Law. Take it away.

0: Messenger, you are aboard the Harlem Connection, the show where we connect you to the magic and the history of the Village of Harlem, USA. Through the music of your favorite artists or artists who we feel should be among your favorite artists. And we connect all of that music via a central connecting theme. This week's theme is the Harlem connection to transportation, because when you gotta go, you gotta go, you know what I mean? And all the songs were connected by different transportation means. Start to set off with the song People Get Ready by The Impressions. And you know what? What's interesting about my music block this week is none of the artists except for one group is even from New York City. But that's okay, because people travel through transportation to Harlem to be a part of this magic village. So The Impressions were from Chicago. They did People Get Ready. Elton John gave us the song Rocket Man. Elton John is from the UK. War gave us the song Low Rider. War is a West Coast funk Latin fusion group from LA. Mercedes Boy was presented by Pebbles from Oakland, California. Little Red Corvette and Get on the Boat were both done by Prince Rogers Nelson from Minneapolis. And the only New York-based group was BT Express, mostly from Brooklyn. Okay, Harlem Connections, everybody just about performed at the Apollo Theater. But in addition, Prince also performed at Jimmy's Uptown Cafe, which is no longer here in Harlem, but was on Adam Clayton Powell Jr. Boulevard. I said everybody just about performed at the Apollo.
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2: This is a WHCR emergency broadcast team alert. Another heat wave is expected to impact New York City and the tri-state area beginning Tuesday, with temperatures reaching the low to mid-90s and heat index values feeling as high as 100 to 105 degrees. The hottest conditions are expected Tuesday through Wednesday, with warm, humid nights providing little relief. Residents are urged to limit outdoor activity during the hottest hours of the day between 11 a.m. to 4 p.m., drink plenty of water, wear lightweight, light-colored clothing, check on older adults, young children, and anyone without air conditioning, never leave children or pets in a park vehicle. 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Your safety is our priority. I'm Sanji Lopez, signing off of the WABT News Desk.
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So you paid your fare and you're still aboard. Love it. 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

Mama Soul, and I'm back for my closing block of music in support of our theme, the Harlem Connection to transportation. Every Harlem Connection show, different theme, and we play great music in support of that theme. This is no exception. I started off with Jeffrey Osborne, Plain Love, Love Train. I did a melody of Love Train. I started off with the original, the group Confunction, and then also gave you a bit of the Silk Sonic version, followed up with a funky instrumental, Strell Elliott, Bike Ride, Wheels Up, Stokely featuring Umi, and then closed out with the Purple Majesty himself, Prince, with Lady Cab Driver. What are the Harlem Connections? Jeffrey Osborne, you may know him as a solid solo artist, but also as the distinctive, memorable lead vocalist for the band LTD, Love, Tenderness, and Devotion. His Harlem Connection, early on in LTD's recording career, they were signed to the independent Rojack Records. Rojack was founded by a local street pharmaceutical entrepreneur, Fat Jack Taylor, and he also was the proprietor for the Harlem World nightclub, was located on Lenox Avenue between 116th and 117th Streets. Rojack Records offices were located on West 127th Street between Old Broadway and Convent Avenue. Love's Melody, one of the members of Silk Sonic, the duo featuring Anderson .Paak and Bruno Mars. Bruno Mars is the Harlem Connector right now because when he

0: play the world famous Apollo Theater for his television special. It was filmed in the Apollo. He was actually hanging around the community to help promote the show. Bruno stopped at Sylvia's. He was talking to people in front of their brownstones. Stroh Elliott, beatmaker, one of the many members of the Roots crew. His Harlem connection, again, being a member of the Roots, hit the Apollo stage. Next up, we have Stokely. Stokely, as in mint conditions, he is from Minnesota. His Harlem connection, though, is having had a part in the motion picture film Mo' Money. He played a character named Brother Will, and Brother Will was part of this group called the Harlem Yacht Club. And closed out with Prince Rogers Nelson, Lady Cab Driver, I presented for you, and his Harlem connection when he announced his Welcome to America tour. The press conference was held at the Apollo Theater, and that was an amazing tour. Saw the show twice. The music is the legacy, and it carries on. And we're going to carry on some more here, Mama Soul, for the Harlem Connection. The Harlem Connection to Transportation. Next up is The Law.
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know, every now and then I think you might like to hear something from us. Nice and easy. But there's just one thing, you see. We never ever do nothing nice and easy. We always do it nice and rough. But we're gonna take the beginning of this song and do it easy. But then we're gonna do the finish.

0: Passengers, you are aboard the Harlem Connection, the radio show where we connect you to the magic and the history of the Village of Harlem, USA, via the music of your favorite artists or artists who we feel should be among your favorite artists. And we connect the music of those artists by one central theme. And this week's theme is the Harlem Connection to Transportation, as we are transporting you to the Village of Harlem through your radio waves or the internet or however you're listening. And we started the set off with Fly Me to the Moon by Old Blue Eyes himself, Frank Sinatra. Frank Sinatra's Harlem Connection comes through Lewisohn Stadium, which was an amphitheater on the campus of the City College of New York, right here in Harlem on the West Side. He performed there in 1943, and good grief, all kinds of legends performed there from or took the stage there, ranging from Muhammad Ali to Ella Fitzgerald to Paul Robeson, you name it. The Lewisohn Stadium was that thing. Okay, followed that up with Hit the Road, Jack by Ray Charles. Rock the Boat by the Hughes Corporation. Had to play that because that was when I was a kid, that was me and my dad's jam back then. No Particular Place to Go by Chuck Berry. Burn Rubber, Why You Wanna Hurt Me by the Gap Band. And ended the set with Proud Mary, which some people think is about a woman, but if you pay attention, it's actually about a river boat. So, all means of transportation. Let's see, Harlem Connections for everybody other than Frank Sinatra is our very own world famous Apollo Theater, which you can get to via 125th Street. M60 bus, M125 bus, take the A train, lots of ways to get to Harlem. And fun fact, this is my second block of music, second block that I picked the songs for. In my first block, I played the song Mercedes Boy by Pebbles. In the second block, I played the song Burn Rubber by the Gap Band. The Gap Band's lead vocalist is, as many of you know, Uncle Charlie Wilson. Fun fact, Charlie Wilson is also the producer of the song Mercedes Boy by Pebbles. Who knew? I just assumed it was L.A. Reid and Babyface, but I was wrong. Uncle Charlie, brother with lots of depth. And you have lots of depth for listening to the Harlem Connection, but don't be greedy. Spread the word, share the wealth, let other people know that there's a way to enjoy great music that's not from one of those automated playlist things. You know what I mean? Come on, people. If AI is going to take over, let's resist for a little while. Let's support our own mental creativity. Let's share the wealth, spread the word. Get other people to come aboard the Harlem Connection. I think they'll thank you. I know we will. So there you go.
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1: 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Matthew Sankara is the assistant producer.
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1: 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Here with you and your girl Antoinette Montague, Jazz Woman to the Rescue. And we just are looking forward to so much great music here on WHCR 90.3 FM. All for you, baby. All for you.

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And for the Bible, could you take a little bit of time? I really want to see you, could you take a little bit of time, baby? 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

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Now, wouldn't it be better not to be so polite? Well, you look good after a light. You start a little conversation, now it's all

Listen to the things, listen to the words, listen to the things, listen to the things I told a girl, listen to the words, listen to the words I told a girl, listen to the words, listen to anything. I told her, ooh, sweet thing, you take a little bit of time, baby. Told her, ooh, sweet thing, could you take a little bit of time, honey? We can play around, we can fool around, we

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1: 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Notify NYC has issued an alert on July 16th. Today, the Air Quality Index, or AQI, in all or part of New York City has reached level red, where the AQI is between 151 and 200. 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Consider rescheduling or moving outdoor activities indoors. Monitor for symptoms related to air quality, such as coughing or shortness of breath. If you have asthma, keep your quick relief medicine on hand. Stay tuned to WHCR 90.3 FM for ongoing updates. This has been an air quality alert from WEBT. 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

Miss Nancy. 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

Thank you. Thank you very much. I'd just like to do some of the old things for you. And where better to start than a few of the songs from the Cannonball Adderley, Nancy Wilson album. I want to thank our farmer and Benny Golson. And I want you to save

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1: Attention, WHCR family. This is a WEBT power outage alert. Because of the extreme heat this week, there's a possibility of power outages in the metropolitan area. Here are a few tips to remember. Prepare for an outage. Keep at least 2 battery-operated radios and flashlights on hand, as well as a supply of fresh batteries. Create a pantry of at least 3 days' worth of bottled water, medications, and foods that don't require refrigeration or cooking. Be sure to include a manual can opener. Fill spare containers with water for washing and cooking. Have at least 1 telephone available that will continue to operate even when the household power is out. Cordless phones and internet-based phone servers may not work during a power interruption. If you own a cell phone, keep it fully charged and consider purchasing a car charger to maintain the charge during an outage. Have a list of emergency telephone numbers written down and readily available. During an outage, initially, check to see if your neighbors have power. If they do, first check to see if you have simply blown a fuse or tripped a circuit breaker. If that isn't the case, call your local utility company to report the outage. And check your local radio stations, such as WHCR, for announcements about restoration progress, safety tips, and other key information. To prevent damage, turn off major appliances and sensitive electronic equipment to prevent damage from a possible surge when the power comes back on. Leave a light or radio on so you'll know when the power has been restored. Keep your refrigerator and freezer doors shut to keep food from spoiling. If you do use dry ice, handle it with gloves so it doesn't damage your skin. Help people with special needs. If you know someone who is elderly, blind, or disabled, or dependent on life-sustaining or health-related equipment, such as ventilators, respirators, oxygen concentrators, or enhancers, they may be at risk during an outage. You can help make sure their needs are met by checking on them during a power outage. Have a list of emergency numbers readily available for them as well. Finally, take safety precautions. Do not go near or touch fallen or sagging power lines. Treat all wires as live and dangerous. Never use a charcoal grill to cook indoors. This practice can lead to a buildup of carbon monoxide, a poisonous gas. Emergency generators can be very dangerous if used improperly. Follow the safety guidelines printed in the owner's manual. And finally, if using candles or storm lanterns, keep them away from drapes and curtains. This has been a WEBT Emergency Power Outage Alert. Stay safe.

Miss Nancy.

Thank you. Thank you very much. I'd just like to do some of the old things for you. And where better to start than a few of the songs from the Cannonball Adderley, Nancy Wilson album. I want to thank our farmer, and Benny Golson. And I want you to save.

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1: Attention, WHCR family. Notify NYC has issued an alert on July 16th. Today, the Air Quality Index, or AQI, in all or part of New York City has reached level red, where the AQI is between 151 and 200. 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Monitor for symptoms related to air quality, such as coughing or shortness of breath. 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Stay tuned to WHCR 90.3 FM for ongoing updates. This has been an air quality alert from WEBT. 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
1: 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Notify NYC has issued an alert on July 16th. Today, the Air Quality Index, or AQI, in all or part of New York City has reached level red, where the AQI is between 151 and 200. 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
1: 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Notify NYC has issued an alert on July 16th. Today, the Air Quality Index, or AQI, in all or part of New York City has reached level red, where the AQI is between 151 and 200. This is unhealthy for everyone, especially sensitive groups such as older adults, children, teenagers, outdoor workers, and those with medical conditions such as heart or lung disease or respiratory issues such as asthma. 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This has been an air quality alert from WEBT. 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

Yo, what's going on? The DJ Robbo Show is now in your area. Yo, this is episode number 505, I think. Yeah, I think it's 505. So we got some music to play for you today. It's going to be a good look. And the reason why is because this episode right here is going to be featuring some of the early neo-soul joints that helped define the genre, put the genre in the direction that it's at right now, which is really, really cool. I'm not mad at the music that's coming out when it comes down to new soul and neo-soul and stuff like that. So today we're going to start out with some joints that spent some time in the urban rotation in the 90s and, like I said, helped define what neo-soul really is, right? So I put this set together especially for you so you can have a good time. It's going to be a banger. We're featuring some joints from Maxwell, Makita, Les Nubians, remember? Like around 97, they had the hit Makita. That was dope. I'm going to do a double play of Dwele because I'm a big fan of Dwele. His music is always on point. We're definitely going to play Cheating. Not sure what the next Dwele song is going to be, but we definitely going to get that in there. I got a Black Star record featuring, or actually with, Vania Ojica on the vocal soul as far as the singing. Dope Situation, KOS, Knowledge Yourself. Y'all know that song. It's going to be a banger when we get it on the turntable. So, yo, that's what we got lined up. I want to give a shout out to Tina Dixon for all the Harlem Day preparations. That's going to be a banger. I'm looking forward to hosting on that. It's going to be really cool. Salute to Joe V in Stony Brook. I'll be filling in on his show in the coming weeks. He normally plays traditional blues. So I don't know what I'm going to pull out of my records for his show, but it's going to be enjoyable. So I'm looking forward to that show. It's going to be really cool. Sad to say and talk about DJ Eddie OJ. He's from Queens. Rest in peace. He is a powerful force in helping grow internet radio. He has a heart of gold when it came down to sharing resources and advice to a lot of people that are doing internet radio right now. So salute to DJ Eddie OJ from Queens. Rest in peace, my brother. It's all good. I think we're moving along. We're going to get this music started. If you want to hit me up, don't forget to email the DJ Robbo Show at Gmail. That's super simple. And the hashtag has really been making some things happen, which is TDJROS. Yo, anytime you type that in, hashtag it, you're going to find something about the show. All right. So we got a lot of